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naar de mooiste stad van de wereld. 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You played it cool and I played it dumb. Don't you think I'm a little too young to be messed with like that?

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2: 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I'm Doja Cat.
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1: 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I'm Doja Cat.
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1: 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She got boom chicka. She got gone chicken. 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
1: You played it cool and I played it dumb. Don't you think I'm a little too young to be messed with like that?